It's Wednesday, hump day in the city. How you doing? My name is Belinda Parker. You can call me BP, and this is your nighttime vibe. Till 10 o'clock tonight, you and me, let's get some good music in here and some information you can use, too. 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

0: The buzz is in the air about that R&B big show that's going to be in Columbia with Usher Raymond and Chris Brown. 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

It's Wednesday. Over the hump we go. We do it every night from 7 until 10, Monday through Thursday. We call it The Vibe. My name is Belinda Parker. 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
1: I used to think about immature things. 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

0: This is your nighttime vibe with your girl BP. Whether you're headed to work, on the road, or just taking it easy, thanks for making us a part of your day. But that's going to about do it for me. I'm going to leave you in the capable hands of the maintenance man, Keith Sweat, inside the Sweat Hotel, who's got you till 3 a.m. Tomorrow, though, ladies, it'll be our day. So come on back through at 7 o'clock. I have the music design, especially with you in mind. Brothers and sisters, I'll be praying for you, and I thank you so much for doing the same for us. 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

Hey, this is Keith Sweaty. Just checked into the Sweat Hotel. Now today is Hump Day Wednesday, baby, so you know how it all goes down. Hit me up at 866-92-SWEAT. That's 866-927-9328. Apologize, confess, and baby girl, I want to be the only man you need in your life, and that's the maintenance man. Call me right now, and let's start this evening off just like this.

0: 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Inside the Sweat Hotel.
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2: You're inside the Sweat Hotel. Who am I speaking to?
3: This is Deborah.
2: Hey, Deborah, what's going on with you tonight?
3: I just want to let you know you're doing a wonderful job, and I've been admiring you for many, many years.
2: I appreciate that. Thank you so much for checking in tonight. I do again. I appreciate that.
3: Yeah, you know, you're quite a sweetheart in my book.
2: Thank you, baby girl. All right, have a great night. Thank you for checking in. I appreciate that. Bye-bye. Hey, this is Keith. Who am I speaking to?
4: You're speaking to Miss Polly Mae.
2: Hey, how you doing, hon? What can I do for you tonight?
4: I was calling to tell you I love your music, and they put me in the mind of my friend that I used to have, but me and him no longer together.
2: I'm sorry to hear that. I am so sorry to hear that.
4: And I enjoy your show when I see you down at the Hard Rock. I have pictures of you.
2: Okay, thank you so much. I appreciate you for supporting me. I really do.
4: Well, all right. Thank you for talking.
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0: is back. I got my Tito's in my cup. 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
4: Hey, this is Keith, and you're an apology hour. Who am I speaking to?
5: You're speaking to Sandra.
4: How you doing? Where you calling from, baby?
5: I'm calling from Miami.
4: Miami? How old are you?
5: 31.
4: You 31. You don't sound like you 31. You sound like you 15, 13, maybe even 12.
5: Nope.
4: Who do you want to apologize to, baby?
5: I want to apologize to my stepfather, Kelvin Brady, and my grandmother, Minnie Austin.
4: All right. Okay. What did you do?
5: To my stepfather, I always catch attitudes with him and stuff. And my grandmother, I always be bad at her house and stuff. That's when I was younger.
4: All right, baby. Well, thank you for calling into the Sweat Hotel, okay?
5: Okay.
4: You're now in the Sweat Hotel and you're speaking to Keith. Who am I speaking to?
6: You'll speak to your girl, Shalonda.
4: How you doing, baby? Where you calling from?
6: Macon.
4: Who do you want to apologize to, baby?
6: I want to apologize to the boy named Marion because one day we were at school and he seen me talk to this other boy that who I was supposed to be talking to. And he dumped me, and I just want to apologize for that because we wasn't really, you know, talking. I just want to apologize, and I want to ask him if he's taking back the

0: 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Okay. And I didn't mean hurt him.
1: 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Thank you for calling into the Sweat Hotel, okay?
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1: Hey, this is Keith. Who am I speaking to?
3: This is Lady Sunshine.
1: How you doing, Lady Sunshine?
3: Oh, I'm doing just fine. What about you?
1: I'm good. I'm good. Where are you calling from, Lady Sunshine?
3: I'm calling from Pensacola, Florida.
1: Okay, what can I do for you tonight?
3: Well, the only confession I have to make is that I'm dating a married man, and, you know, I really like him, and I was just wondering, do you think I should wait, or if I give him like that, do you think...
1: Do I think you should do what? Wait?
3: Do you think I should wait?
1: Wait on what?
3: I mean, him to get a divorce, or should I just do my thing as I'm doing?
1: Is he in the process of getting a divorce?
3: Well... Yes, he said he is, and I've seen the paperwork.
1: If he plans on being with you for the rest of your life, I think you should wait, but that's totally up to you. But that's what I would do.
3: Well, you know, I would completely change my mind if you asked me to marry you.
1: Well, if you're dating a married man, you might be a little bit too much for me, baby.
3: You think so? What's the possibility of that? I am Lady Sunshine, darling.
1: Okay, Lady Sunshine. Well, you catch me in the dark.
3: Your choice. I'll let you make that choice.
1: All right, Lady Sunshine. You have a great night, okay?
3: You too, and I love you.
1: Bye-bye. Love you too. Bye-bye.
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2: 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You want to be in the building for some grown folks' fun? Well, win your way in. Keep it locked to DJ D-Nice.

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0: 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He don't mind if you have a glass of wine, a beer, or a shot of tequila, but don't, what he don't want is a drunk woman in the parking lot going, I peed on myself.
1: Adele Givens.
0: Now, y'all know it's hard to find the ugly baby, but they out there. His t-shirt was dirty with a sucker stuck on it with lint. He trying to run and play. His mama talking about, come in, Denzel.
1: Earthquake.
2: 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They show him a picture of his baby mama.
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2: Hello, who am I speaking to?
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2: Hey, Wanda, how you doing, baby? What can I do for you tonight, Wanda?
3: Well, I just wanted to talk about my life and how good it is now.
2: Okay, why is it so good now compared to what it was?
3: Well, back in the day, I had a wonderful husband that passed away.
2: Mm-hmm.
3: And I spent 12 years trying to recapture that wonderful feeling. Now mm-hmm. I have it back. His name is Michael Lawrence. They call him Sub-Zero.
2: Sub-Zero.
3: Uh-huh.
2: Okay, well, I mean, Sub-Zero.
3: Yeah, Sub-Zero.
2: Why is it 100 degrees? Sub-Zero compared to 100 degrees?
3: Mortal Kombat.
2: Okay, I hear you, boo.
3: He's a fighter.
2: All right, baby. Thank you for checking in. Love you, girl.
3: Thank you.
2: All right, baby. Bye-bye.
3: Have a good night.
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I don't want to get too attached, but I feel like I already am. 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
3: From New Orleans, Coleman
2: said
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2: tonight
3: for breakfast. What's so funny?
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2: Okay, well, you be there and I'll be there as well.
3: 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In the jewelry store where I met you at around this time in 95.
2: Now, why don't we make it at 6 in the morning?
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2: All right, baby girl. Thank you for checking it. I appreciate you.
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0: back. I got my Tito's in my cup. 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
10: You know it's bad when it gets to this point. 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
1: Live on stage at the Patel Center, 1175 5 Chop Road in Orangeburg, South Carolina. 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No wallflowers allowed. The powerful soundtrack is being provided by DJ Shock Kim and DJ D Nice. Moving the dance floor through the 90s all night long. You want to be in the building for some grown folks fun? Well, win your way in. Keep it locked to DJ D Nice.

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Yeah. We wall to wall in this. Yo, yo, yo, and all that wanna be thug. Bringing 40s up in the club. Nah, we ain't having that in 2026. Leave them in the cars with the ARs. It's been brought to you by.

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1: This is a love that withstands time, space, and matter forever. Forever's a mighty long time. Here we are decades later. The sentiment is still the same. Listen.

0: I sure will. Well, good morning, everybody. You are listening to The Voice. Come on, dig me now. One and only, Steve Harvey. Got a radio show. Man, oh man, oh man. I have to tell you this. How good is the God I serve? How amazing is He? That's all I you know, and you know what, really, man, when I try to explain how I feel about what He does for me, really the words that I come up with, they inadequate, man. They don't cut it. They really don't. You know, I could say amazing. At one time I tried something real ignorant one time. I just said, you know, God is just super casual. Fragilistic, espialidocious. I just tried that, see how that felt. That's how off the chain he is with me. I just tried to see how that felt, but then I ain't feel right saying that. The fact that he's amazing and awesome, and he's an awesome God. You hear people say that. Well, it's bigger than that too, man. So, you know, as hard as I try, no matter what I do every day, I'm going to come up short with trying to explain to you exactly how he works and how he is for me. So, I just thank him every day, every chance I get. Here it is. It is your determination and your effort. Listen to me carefully. It is your determination and your effort. I think that the average person, and I'm not knocking you, I just want you to hear me out. I think what stops the average person from becoming successful is that we don't realize the effort that it takes. And that's just truth. I found that to be so true in my life and my talking to people and meeting people and people asking me questions about it and me trying to figure out the way myself. I don't think that you really can comprehend the effort that it takes to become successful. This is the thing that you have to wrap your mind around very quickly if you want to be successful on any level in any area. The dream is the beginning. Good Lord, let me tell you something. The determination and effort is massive. You cannot be overly concerned with sleep. If you are a person who is always concerned about sleep, get success out your mind. Ain't finna happen, partner. It's not finna happen. You cannot be that concerned about sleep. Now listen to me. You have to get your rest. But this was my philosophy. I'm just sharing you with how I did it. My philosophy was I stopped being concerned about sleep. I got my rest, but I got just enough to get back to it. And I got back on the grind, the hop, and the hustle. I got just enough rest so I could go and put forth some more effort. But listen to me. You cannot sleep a third of your life away and expect to become successful if you're not already successful. If you are asleep for 8 hours, that is a third of your day. You cannot be asleep a third of your life and expect to get successful. Now, after you get successful, you know, you learn as you go to work smarter, not harder. So as you get successful, you may have 8 hours available to you. But on the way up there, I don't see how you can do it. I promise you, I don't. Now, maybe somebody can come forward. I did it. Yeah. Probably lying, but okay. Tell your story. Because everybody I know that's successful, that I've sat down and had real talks with, they wasn't concerned with sleeping. You cannot be concerned with sleeping if you want to be successful. How can this happen for you? Listen to me. The effort that it requires is massive. It's an all-out assault on your dream. Now you got to make an assault. It requires an all-out assault on it. And you can't be sleep and fight at the same time. You can't fight when you sleep. Man, I wish I could get y'all to understand this right here. Understand that the effort that is required to be successful will take everything you have. And when you think you've given your all, it's going to require some more. The quality of your chill is amazing. See, listen to me. What is sitting around having a beer every day for? What are sitting around smoking weed for every day for? Well, come on, man. For real? But if you took that beer drinking, weed smoking, chill time and applied it to progressing yourself towards your dream, when you do carve out a vacation, guess where you'll be able to go? Guess what part of the world you can go see? Guess how you can chill now? Now, instead of you just driving every year your family to the family reunion, sit at the same picnic table, everybody pool their money in. 10 families don't never pool their money in. They down there eating like y'all eating. You got attitude because they side don't ever chip in enough. They down there eating extra potato salad, making plates. You down there arguing about this every year. For real, man? They ain't got the T-shirt money. You know, they got the same T-shirt on. They ain't put in. Hey, really, man? So you want that to be it every year? Or do you want this year, I'm taking my family to New Orleans? Or I'm taking my family to see the Grand Canyon? I'm taking my family down to the beach this year. Me and my family going to go sightsee. We're going to go ride a couple of rivers on Chicago. Me and my family going to go skiing this year. Me and my family going out to L.A., man. We're gonna go out there for the weekend. You know, it can happen like that. But if you ain't working, listen to me. Average effort gets average results. That's all it is to it. See, ordinary effort gets ordinary results. But if you put forth an extra effort, see, the only difference between extraordinary and ordinary is one word. That's extra. If you do extra, you can take ordinary right on over to extraordinary. Do you understand? You have to have a massive assault on your dreams. Quit sitting up in here, man, trying to chill all the time. I'm sorry, man. I wish I could tell you another way, but it ain't one. Here's what I did. I wasn't concerned about how much sleep I got. I just had to get my rest. And once I got enough rest to get up and get the task done, I got up. Somebody sent me a tweet the other day, a partner of mine. He said, I'm going to see if I can pull it up while I'm talking to you. But he just sent me a little sign. Just what? Nothing. Just a little something to say, hey, man, I ran across this. I thought about you and I sent it to you. It said, no alarm clock needed. My passion wakes me. It's in block print. He said, no alarm clock needed. My passion wakes me. That's what you got to be about.
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0: I wish I had a witness tonight. Can I ask y'all one question? The question is simply this. What did he see?
1: He saw the best.
0: I can't get no help up in here. Because there are some folk in here that people have wrote you off. Said you would never amount to anything. Said that you would never end up being anywhere. But Myron, tell him one more time. What did he see?
1: He saw the best.
0: When mama said you would never be nothing. When aunties and uncles said that you would never amount to anything. When daddy didn't come home anymore.

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2: We're live in local low country. Good morning to you. We are kicking off the morning a little bit after 6:14. 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
3: What's up, my brother? Yes, and Gino, Tito's in my cup. A green tea in your cup. What do you have? Water in your cup.
2: 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My cup. With. You like the green tea.
3: Yeah, whatever your favorite beverage is. Thank you for being right here with us.
2: 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Thank you for starting your day with us. And yes, Savannah, I'm going to let you answer the question that you and I get all the time. Do y'all have tickets for Disney?
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5: Starting off the Thursday morning drive, we've got wrecks at Dorchester and West Montague, Maybank, and Liberia. Highway 52 eastbound in Goose Creek, down to one lane due to road construction. Let us know what you see. 972-1152.
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0: back. I got my Tito in my cup. Oh, yeah. Y'all know what's up. Y'all know what's up.
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0: Ladies and gentlemen, pardon the interruption, please, if I am an interruption at all. I'm really thinking that I'm not an interruption because you dialed in to us. So I'm assuming that we are welcome in your home, your automobile, your job, your safe place, your public place. Whatever the case, we here, we glad you picked us, and here we are. Ladies and gentlemen, this is simply the baddest radio show on planet Earth. That's all to it. It's undeniable. Oh, you can argue it, and rightfully so. If I were you and I had a show, I would do that. I really would. Save yourself, though. Save yourself. Can't but one person get on the Wheaties box. Second place, don't get on there. Ladies and gentlemen, we're on the Wheaties box. Ladies and gentlemen, Steve Harvey Morning Show, Shirley Strawberry, Carla Farrell, Mississippi Monica Jr., the comeback kid, and the legend that is Nephew Tommy Jr. What's going on?
1: You ever think about what you said? Can't but one person be on the Wheaties box, okay? And you serious about that? Can't but one be on the Wheaties box?
0: Have you ever seen two people on the box?
1: You ain't never seen two people on the Wheaties box.
0: You ever seen second place on the box?
1: No.
0: Only champions. Because Wheaties is the breakfast of champions. And we've been serving championship breakfast meals 21 years.
2: Yes, sir.
1: Oh,
2: yes,
1: man.
2: Sweet.
1: Come on, huh?
0: And for anybody to talk to me any other kind of way, like I'm not aware of that, please know that I am.
3: Every day, all day.
0: And if you can't sell it at that, that ain't my fault.
3: Oh. Where's this going? Wait a minute.
1: Yeah. Yes.
0: Cover me, people... Lord. Deliver me.
1: It was going to a gospel song, sure.
0: Shirley. The song is Deliver Me by
3: Leandria Johnson.
0: Leandria Johnson. Mm-hmm. What's the
3: Donna Lawrence?
0: Donna Lawrence. Mm-hmm. Y'all, if you can go anywhere to find this,
3: they know about it.
0: And you listen to her. You gonna cry.
3: Mm-hmm. Mm-hmm.
0: Deliver me. How many times I have had to ask him to deliver me, and he did it. He doing it right now. Right now. I'm in the delivery process right now. And you know what's got me cool? Why I can come on the radio every morning in spite of the news I get is because I know wherever I am, I ain't finna stay here. Especially if it's in a bad place.
3: All right.
1: Yeah.
3: Amen to that.
0: Yeah, man. Boy, this is awesome.
1: You ever be shocked by that? Do you get shocked by that anymore?
0: Shocked
1: whenever
0: by
1: whenever something come your way, you already know I ain't going to be here that long.
0: I mean, you know, hey, now, I'm human. Some things throw me. You know, I get tossed sometimes. my initial reaction be a little like, whoa, hey, what's going on here? But then I gather myself go, wait a minute.
1: Yeah.
0: Okay, come on, bring it.
3: All right. Coming up at 32 minutes after the hour, we will hear from the nephew as he runs that prank back right after this. You're listening to the Steve Harvey Morning Show.
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7: We're live and local Thursday morning, Friday Eve. Chino's on your radio. Savannah J, good morning, Queen. She is in it. Okay, yeah. What dance are we doing today?
8: No, it's not a dance. You know, I'm looking forward to taking my boxing lessons.
7: Oh, I like that.
8: Yeah.
7: Okay.
8: I got a little hood self-defense in me, but I decided to take boxing lessons.
7: That's a great idea. Yeah, and it's great to relieve stress.
8: Yes, that's what I'm moving around.
7: So you're going to be like Queen Latifah, the equalizer, the female equalizer.
8: I had a chance to meet Queen Latifah many, many, many years ago.
7: Dana Owens.
8: Yeah. I'm going to do the best I can.
7: Cool people. She's just giving y'all a heads up. Like, yeah. If you see me out in the streets, big things come in small packages. Don't run up.
8: Especially when you got bullied all your life when I was a little girl. What?
7: Yeah, no, I know what that's like.
8: People name, honey. Elementary school. Yeah, I know. I'm taking it back. Did you ever get bullied?
7: Mm-hmm.
8: That's sad. They're still doing it out there. It's
7: so
8: sad.
7: Short version, my grandfather just basically said, he taught me to be a gentleman, not to be out in the streets fighting. So he would say, if you can't, always try to avoid a fight.
8: Yeah, avoid it. Walk away.
7: Yeah, and I would do that and people would bully me. But now, my family, I would fight about my family. Like, it would be a whole, you'd be like, who is that?
8: You know, fighting is not the same anymore. We were coming up, you know, they would use their fists, but now they're using other things.
7: People are afraid to take a butt whooping.
8: Yeah, so.
7: Sometimes you just take the L and take boxing lessons.
8: Yeah.
7: That happened to Muhammad Ali, actually.
8: Really?
7: Somebody stole his bike. I remember the story Ali talking about. I don't know if the kids were like bigger and bullies.
8: Oh, wow.
7: But it was a man.
8: Uh-huh.
7: Who, because Ali wanted to physically fight.
8: Wow.
7: So it was a man in the community that took him to a gym and taught him how to box.
8: Wow. Muhammad Ali, the greatest of them all.
7: Let's take a look at traffic, Donnelly.
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1: 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It is time now for the nephew to run that prank back. Nephew, what you got for us?
2: I got it for you, Shirley. Your doors.
1: Do you?
2: Your doors. Let's go, cat dog.
3: Hello.
4: Hello, I'm trying to reach a Mr. Paul, please.
3: Call Virginia Senior.
4: Probably Senior.
3: Okay, this is me. How you doing today?
4: I'm good. I'm good. Listen, my name is Mark. I'm actually calling from a company called Doors. Are you at court?
3: Yes, correct.
4: You guys just built that home, right?
3: Yes.
4: Okay. Like I said, my name is Mark Stevens. I'm actually calling from Doors. We're actually the company that supplied the doors that are actually throughout your house.
3: Okay, great. What are you calling for, a follow-up?
4: No, this isn't a follow-up. Actually, we've got a couple glitches we want to try and get straightened out if we could. Well, here's the problem, sir. The problem we're having is that the contractor that actually built you all's home has not paid for the doors. You guys have been there 2.5 months, and we can't seem to get the contractor to come in and pay for the doors.
3: Okay, so you tried to call him.
4: We've tried to call him several times, and we have not been able to get
3: him. What number do you have on him? Because if you don't have a good number, I can give you a number, because I really don't have anything to do with that. In fact, how'd you get my number?
4: Well, actually, we had your number on file as the homeowner, and that's pretty much how we had you. But the problem we're facing here, sir, is we've tried to get this guy for the last couple months, and we can't get him. So actually what's going to happen here in the next day or so is we're probably going to have to come and get all the doors.
3: Hold on, wait a second. Do what?
4: We're probably going to have to come and get all the doors in your house, take them off, and bring them back here to the plant until
3: Who's going
4: to
3: come get all my doors?
4: We're going to have to get those doors until either we get a contractor or, you know, we get paid for the doors. Now, what could happen is you could pay for the doors.
3: No. I already paid for the doors. That's past tense. I've done that. Paid. You're saying paying. That means I got to double back.
4: Well, sir, we haven't been paid, sir, for the doors as well.
3: No. The contractor was paid for the doors. So that's who pays you.
4: Okay. And what I'm trying to explain to you, sir, we haven't been paid at all here at Doors.
3: Now, when okay. Well, at Doors, they should have received a check from my contractor.
4: Okay. And what I'm explaining to you, sir, is that that hasn't been done.
3: So since you have not been paid, you're going to come back and get my doors. Now, you said we. Now, who's all this? You and who are they going to come
4: sir,
3: to my
4: like, here's the problem here.
3: No, there ain't no problem. We're going to resolve this very peacefully. But who is we?
4: Okay. So what's taking place here at my job is they've taken this money out of my check that hasn't been paid for the doors.
3: Oh, yes. I can understand that. But why would they take it out of your check? You did the man hours. You've done your work.
4: I understand that, sir, but since the company hasn't been paid, the company is taking it out on me, and it's not going to come down on me. So either I'm going to get the doors.
3: Well, you need to quit your job, because they need to give you not just give you a bonus, but give you some hourly work, because bottom line is, you're talking about coming to get my doors. No, that's not going to happen.
4: Either we resolve this peacefully as if you pay for it, or I come out and get the doors. And I'm not finna sit here and go back and forth.
3: You need to go ahead and come get these doors. Gas up. And come get these doors, because you're not going to come and get I'm not going to send you no money.
4: Okay, sir, then what we need to do is get a scheduled time where I can come out and get all the doors.
3: Now I'm on your time.
4: I'm sorry?
3: I'm on your time now, so you must be paying me now since I'm on your time.
4: What are you talking about?
3: Because you're talking about you're going to set up a time with me. That means I have to leave and do what I do to be meet you here to get something that don't belong to you, which is my door.
4: Sir, you don't have to be there at all.
3: I'm going to come in
4: and take the front door off, and I'm going to keep moving through the house and get all the doors and get them back here to the plant.
3: I don't think you hear yourself. Now, first and foremost, when you come to the front door, I'm going to be there waiting on you as you take it off the latch. I'm going to be on your behind making sure you realize you're going to have to take this door or take this and I'm pretty sure that will be coming to you when you get that first door.
4: Sir, I can't keep going back and forth with you. Let me say this to you. I'm coming to get them doors even if I got to take a whooping because I got to get my money back from the company that they done took from me because your contractor did not pay for the doors.
3: Hey, you better bring your tone down when you talk to me. You talking to a girl. Man, I'm gonna put this on you. I'm not going to allow you to come to my house and take these doors, and you ain't coming to get no money.
4: I'm coming to get them doors, and I'm coming to get them today. I need every
3: door. Come on now. What time are you coming? Because I want to be prepared when you come mess with these doors. Because I make sure, please, what time are you coming?
4: Don't worry about when I'm coming. You'll know when I'm there when I take the first door off your hands.
3: Every door, we going to meet at that door. I'm going to whoop that And tell you what, I'm going to pay you. I'm going to pay you $1 whooping. Now take that check. You can make $10.75.
4: Whooping or not, I'm going to take that whooping if that's what it takes, but I got to take these doors so I can get my money back,
3: man.
4: That's
3: what I need you to do. Next time, get your money. Stop. Get a job that pays you better for this whooping. You're going to get in fed well.
4: I'm not, sir, I'm not going to keep going back and forth with you about you whooping my.
3: You ain't got to go back and forth. That is the end. Bring your over here, take that whooping, and take it on home.
4: But I'm bringing them doors, too. Every door in that house.
3: Contractor.
4: You should have been called a contractor.
3: You should have been called a contractor.
4: But y'all over there stealing doors from my company.
3: Now I'm telling you what, you need to be calling him. He got your
4: I'm
3: money.
4: I'm coming to get every door you got in that house.
3: Bring me that number.
4: I'll tell you what, you know what I'll do? I'll just wait till you go to work.
3: Bring me the number right
4: week,
3: now.
4: I'll just come in there and get them doors while your is gone.
3: Junior? Wait a second. Now, I just told you, you ain't coming to get no doors. I just got through telling you this. Junior, get it from your mama.
4: I'm coming
3: now.
4: To get them doors. And you know what else I'm coming to do?
3: What?
4: I'm coming to tell you who I am. Do you know who I am?
3: More so I know who you are. You walk your up here, I make sure I introduce myself. You want to come get a door? Well, come get these doors then, if you're that bad.
4: That ain't really who I am.
3: Well, who are you?
4: I am Nephew Tommy from the Steve Harvey Morning Show. You just got prank phone call by your wife, Faye.
3: That's right, shoot. Bring the number. Oh, you gonna get it when I get downstairs. Oh, brother, you got me. You know, I'm a typical Negro. I got one of them red doors. You know, when you get them red doors, you're doing something.
4: Oh, man. Hey, man, I gotta ask you, man. Paul, what is the baddest, and I'm talking about the baddest radio show in the land?
3: Oh, Steve Harvey Show.
0: I'm done.
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0: 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Coming up at the top of the hour in entertainment news and headline news, Tyler Perry has the number one movie on Netflix. Have you guys seen it? It's good. Nice. It's called Doing Time. Yeah, it's called Doing Time. And it's number one right now on Netflix.
2: Is it about marriage?
0: No, it's not.
3: Doing time is about marriage. Is that what you meant?
0: That's what he said.
2: I don't know how that popped into my mind, but that's right.
0: You need your filter right about now, sir. All right, and there's some newly released police body cam video of a 6-year-old cursing at cops after shooting a teacher in Virginia.
3: Ooh.
0: Also, in weather news, tropical storm.
3: What?
0: Yeah, 6-year-old shot his teacher. Yeah, but it happened a few years ago, but the tape just dropped. So there you go. We'll talk about that. Also, tropical storm Isaias has formed in the Gulf. We'll talk about all of these stories at the top of the hour. But right now, it is time.
1: Who? What's the name of the storm?
0: Isaias. Isaias.
1: What nationality is that?
0: Your guess is as good as mine.
3: I don't know.
2: Somalia. Go ahead, I'm listening. Go ahead, I'll help. I'm here for all geographic questions. And all
0: yeah. Okay. Yeah. This is from Jeanne in Paramus. Jeanne writes, "My roommate's boyfriend is always staying overnight, so I told him he should pay rent. He said he could pay to stay here in other ways, and then he winked at me. That meant sex to me, but my roommate said it didn't. What did he mean?"
2: Said he could pay for it in other ways, you know, like you can go out there and wash your car or something, and, you know, maybe.
0: Does that require
2: wash your plates,
0: though?
2: Wash your plates out and everything, you know, get your salsa clean, you know what I mean? Get up in here, you know. Anything need waxing, you know.
0: Right. Okay, you're getting close.
2: Stuff like that.
3: You're right,
2: you know.
3: There.
2: You know, I mean, just saying, you know, like, you know, if you want your bacon fried, extra crispy.
0: Right.
2: You know, like,
0: okay.
2: You know, I'll get in here and get this done. You ain't got to be looking over here for nothing for me. So, you know.
0: And then the wink with it. Come on now.
2: Yeah. And the up and down look.
0: Yeah, she didn't say that, you know, but that comes with the wink too. Yeah,
2: I do laundry, all that, you know. Mm-hmm.
0: So that it is.
2: Hey, I'm finna go down here to the laundry room, do a load of panties. You need anything?
0: Oh, okay, moving on to Dondre in
2: man.
0: Tampa.
2: Yeah,
0: Dondre,
2: you gonna get everything but money.
0: Dondre writes, "My son started calling his stepdad dad, and it killed me, but I accepted it. The stepdad called me today and said he doesn't want my son to call him dad anymore because his own kids don't like it. I can't believe this dude. What do I tell my son?"
3: Ooh.
0: That's deep.
2: I can't. Yeah. Ooh, I had to fix my answer because I had one real way.
0: Why?
2: I was just going to say, tell your son don't call that blankety blank your blank daddy no blank more.
0: That's what you were going to say? Where is the filter?
2: Yeah. my son trying to honor you and call you dad.
0: Yeah.
2: You call me and tell me you don't want my son calling you dad no more. Because your kids don't like it.
0: Right.
2: Mm-hmm. Man, right. I pick my boy up and say, listen to me, man. that blankety blank in there that you keep calling dad, well, he don't want you to do it no more. So don't call that blank dad no blankety blank more. Because what you're going to do is you're going to make me have to blank his blankety blank up. Now, I'm your daddy. And if he don't want you to call him daddy, you ain't got to do that. You can just call me daddy all the time. You got my number, you call me daddy all day long, and I'm come for you.
0: Yeah.
3: It's
0: bad for the kid. I don't like that. Yeah. Not cool. All right. Moving on to Kyla in Chesterfield. Kyla writes.
2: One more thing.
0: Go ahead.
2: Then I'm going to let the daddy know. Do not call him your son.
0: So it goes both ways, you're saying. Yeah. See how you feel about that.
2: My son ain't going to be the only one over the house feeling no pressure.
3: Yeah. Right. Uncomfortable.
2: Uh-huh. Yeah.
0: I wonder how old his kids are.
4: No, the good They're thing jealous. About that, Unc, is I could fill in all them blanks. I understood that whole conversation. That's what I really admire about you, Dad. I got the answer.
0: What do your kids call you, Junior?
4: Junior.
0: What about your grandkids?
4: It's just new to everybody. Everybody.
2: I'm talking to my granddad. I'm talking about Junior.
0: The grandkids don't call you Junior, though, do they?
4: Yeah.
0: What are they? Mm-hmm. The grandkids call you Junior?
4: Yeah, well, that's all they ever know. They know Junior bought them toys. They know that. They know that for sure.
2: Grandpa Junior? Yeah, uh-uh. No, ain't no grandpa, just Junior.
4: It's hard to call me your grandson when I sound like you, Grandpa. Okay, like, I'm same voice. You think I'm in class.
0: Yeah.
3: Struggle with it a lot.
0: Junior.
4: I tried to enforce some authority one time. Sure, I said, hey, put that down. He handed me the toy. Like, play with me. You sound just... So we in here just playing G.I. Joe together. So it was cool. I was Cobra, so it was good.
0: I love your family, Junior.
4: We good. We're working through it, sure. I get this.
0: All right, moving on to Kyla in Chesterfield. Kyla writes, I had sex with a new guy and he was great in bed, but I didn't think he enjoyed it because he didn't say a word, no moaning or anything. He called and wants to have sex again. This time, how do I get him to let me know that he's enjoying it?
2: His enjoyment is knowing that you see, probably what happened was he probably moaned or something, but you was doing so much hollering. It just ain't.
0: She drowned him out.
2: Yeah,
4: didn't hear nothing.
2: He probably said something.
0: So what was she? What was she doing, and what was he doing?
2: Well, she was in there doing the. I'm gonna tell you, he enjoyed it because he called back.
0: Now, what you
2: gonna have to do is you young lady. It's just me, Uncle Steve talking.
0: Kyla,
2: you gonna have to pipe down a little bit.
0: She in there.
2: All this. You need a break in there somewhere. every breath out your body can't be a sound effect.
0: Boy,
2: you better look at here. Woo, Lord, look at here.
5: Woo.
2: You need a break in there. She so did this enough man for can say something. Mm-hmm. Yeah, he said something. You just didn't hear.
0: All right, great advice, CLO. Coming up at the top of the hour, we have some entertainment news for you right after this.
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8: Thankful. Thank Ooh. God. We are thankful for you. Throwback Thursday, yes. Friday Eve.
5: Yes. Whew, can't
8: wait. We got all kind of names and alliteration going for you. We want you to have a great day. We're going to shout out our Low Country Libra celebrating birthdays.
5: Yes.
8: And yes, Savannah, because the phones are ringing asking the question, can we win tickets to see Disney on Ice?
5: Oh, you sure can. We got it right here for you. After 8 o'clock, just make sure you keep listening. And you know the number, 843-972-9999. And birthdays today is Nick Cannon. He's 45. CeCe Winans, 62. Bubba Wallace, NASCAR driver. He's 36 years young. And happy heavenly birthday to
8: the country preacher, yes. Reverend Jesse Lewis Jackson from Greenville, South Carolina.
5: Yes, Greenville, South Carolina.
8: He was born on this day in 1941, joined the ancestors back in February of this year.
5: Wow. So
8: happy heavenly birthday to the Reverend Jesse Jackson. Ran for president twice
5: in
8: the 80s, 84 and 88.
5: Sure did.
8: Let's take a look at traffic, Donna Lee.
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9: You guys remember this story? It happened back in 2023 when a little six-year-old boy shot his first grade teacher. He struck her in the hand and in the chest. This happened at Rickneck Elementary School in Newport News, Virginia. The boy had brought his mother's 9mm semi-automatic gun from home. It was hidden in his backpack. The teacher survived. Thank God for that. The teacher survived. She sued the school district and was awarded $10 million. Now, due to his age, I said the boy was only 6 years old. He was not criminally prosecuted, but his mother was sentenced to 3 years in prison. So now the aftermath is circulating on social media from the newly released body cam video from one of the officers. It shows the moments after the shooting and a little boy just sitting there just screaming at the cops. If you want a piece of me, come and get it, B-word. I mean, just like, I don't care if you call for backup. I don't care if I go to jail, B-word. This is a six-year-old kid saying all this stuff.
10: How are you
11: after
10: six
11: he
10: and
11: shoots
10: know about
11: his teacher?
9: Yeah, yeah.
10: That mother deserves to be in prison. But I saw the footage, right?
9: Yeah.
10: And I was just, I watched it
9: stunned.
10: Probably six times.
9: Yeah.
10: Because I'm going, wait a minute, man, what? This

0: So one of the times I applauded the way the police handled it, because normally it goes the other way around.
1: Yeah.
0: You know,
1: it escalates.
0: Even though he's six, you know, the way this boy was talking, mm-hmm. call for backup. Call, I don't care what you call for backup. Where are you hearing this at? But for him to talk to another person like this, he's been taught this and exposed to this. And whatever going on in that house, man, it's a horrible place for a child to try to develop. This little boy done missed so many lessons, man. He done just missed so many, man.
1: And that's the thing. He is a child. He is a child. I mean, 6 years old. He just got here, as Tommy would say. Wow.
2: It's so sad. It's so sad to see that.
1: Mm-hmm.
2: Yeah. It's so sad what he did, his behavior about it, his reaction.
1: No remorse, no respect. Mm-mm. Nothing. Mm-mm. I mean, nothing. I don't care if you call for backup. I don't care if I go to jail, B word. What?
0: See, the mother's in jail. Now the real problem is straightening this child out.
2: Mm-hmm. Yeah. Mm-hmm. Yeah.
0: Because if that was six, he going to be in
1: he's,
0: now.
1: He's
0: or how
1: nine
0: long
1: now.
0: Goes,
1: yeah, it was, how it, long he's goes, nine now. Well, 2023.
0: See, nine. Mm-hmm. Six to nine. Development years
2: is crucial.
0: Man, I don't know what has happened to this child. Where did they put him, place him?
1: Yeah.
0: Did the grandmama get her hands on it? Mm-hmm. Is he in Child Protective Services? What is it, man? Because something's got to be done to redo his entire thought process. Mm-hmm. Mm-hmm.
2: Yes, sir. Mm-hmm. Yes, sir, Steve.
1: Yeah.
0: They got to undo a lot of stuff, man.
1: Yeah. Yeah, it was hard to watch. I mean, I know you watch it, really it a lot, was. But it was each time you watch it, it was still hard to watch to hear this come out of a kid like that.
0: It's
1: a little boy, a baby.
0: You're looking at an inmate.
1: Yeah.
0: This is juvenile detention. So close to that, right?
1: Yeah.
2: And he would be there if he was old enough for them to prosecute him. Mm-hmm. He shot somebody.
0: That would have been there.
2: He shot somebody.
1: Yeah. Yeah. Yeah. All right. Wow. Okay. We're going to switch gears here and talk about this hurricane, tropical storm, and storm surge watches throughout parts of the U.S. It's a Gulf Coast, U.S. Gulf Coast, I should say. It's called Storm Isaias. Okay, yeah.
2: I think that's right.
1: Yeah. Mm-hmm. It's expected to hit Florida. It's Rayman. Expected to... what'd you say, Steve?
0: Well, I'm just named Floyd, stuff like that.
2: Floyd?
3: Yeah.
2: Eric.
1: Somebody.
0: We all overseas getting names and stuff. Just get...
3: the ones we got.
0: Dale.
1: Bell.
0: Dale. Hurricane Bobby.
1: Just regular names, huh? Just regular names. Well, anyway, like I said, it's storm watches have been issued for parts of the U.S. Gulf Coast as the storm is expected to hit Florida and parts of Alabama. The governors have declared a state of emergency in various counties of these states. And so please stay safe. I mean, you've been warned. It's coming. You know, do what you need to do to just stay safe, you know?
2: Yes, that's all you can do.
1: Yeah, just stay safe.
2: Listen to the leaders in your area and
4: candles, water, candles,
1: flashlights,
2: emergency stuff together,
4: flashlights.
1: Mm-hmm.
4: I got all that.
0: Anybody
4: I'm ready for.
0: That's being told to evacuate, pay attention.
1: Mm-hmm. Yeah,
0: evacuate.
1: Mm-hmm. Yeah,
0: if you're being told to evacuate your area, please evacuate.
1: Yeah,
0: you have nothing in that house of yours that's worth risking your life for.
2: Right. All that can be replaced. You can.
1: Yeah.
2: And we can.
1: Yeah.
0: Now, you may think you do.
4: And make sure you look out for the elderly people. Them the ones that don't want to leave at all. Them the ones that are hard to get them out of.
0: Because they have no choices.
4: Yeah. Right.
2: Yeah. You evacuating can be expensive. You're right.
1: Yeah, it can. Very much so. Yeah.
0: Staying can cost you your life.
1: Your entire
2: yes,
1: life.
2: Yes, sir.
1: Yeah.
2: You are right. Mm-hmm.
1: All right. Finally, well, we're going to go to break here. Coming up at 20 minutes after the hour, the legacy and pride of HBCU's homecomings. We'll talk about that right after this. You're listening to the Steve Harvey Morning Show. 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
1: Well, guys, it's that time of year again. College football, homecomings, and all the excitement that comes with them. 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So, Carla and Junior, you guys both attended HBCUs. Carla, your daughter, Tasha.
0: And let's thank God for homecoming right now and college football, because they all from Houston. So go ahead.
2: Good God.
1: So are you guys going to participate in homecoming this year, Carla?
3: Yes, Junior? I will be in Atlanta, Spellhouse, this weekend, Spelman and Morehouse's homecoming. So I'm excited about that. Prairie View's homecoming, Junior's next weekend.
4: Yeah, next weekend, yeah.
3: And Howard University's homecoming is next weekend. So, you know, it's time. It's that time.
2: Carla, them kids don't want y'all coming up to homecoming, getting in their way. You finna get in this baby's
3: way. I'm not going to be in their way.
2: I'm just trying to tell you. When they see their mama coming,
0: first one. It's your first one, Carla.
3: No, I went to Spellhouse last year. I went to the homecoming last year. Had a ball.
0: See, that's the problem when your mama mommy in there participating more than you. You over there with the mama doing line dances and stuff.
1: It's fun though. That's why you go, right?
3: Yeah,
4: it's great. Absolutely fun. Especially because it's black people too. You don't never know what's gonna happen. It's us.
2: They got white homecomings. My son finna go to one side. They got white homecomings.
3: We're not talking about high school though. That's kind of different.
4: Mm. That's different.
0: No. Let's stay there. Let's stay there.
1: Let's stay where, Steve?
4: Right there.
0: With the white homecomings.
3: That sounds straight crazy too, Steve.
4: They got white
3: marinade.
0: White homecoming.
3: You know, white homecoming. You mean PWIs?
2: Is that the best way to say it, PWIs?
3: Yes.
1: Predominantly white institutions, Tommy.
2: PWI homecoming. Okay.
4: What they do over there, Tommy?
1: Yeah, how is it so different?
3: What do you guys do?
2: We're going out to a bonfire. It's going to be pretty good. You want to catch that? We got a good one. We got a pep rally going on at midnight called Yale Practice. It's going to be really good if you want to come out there. Texas A&M University, we're going to do it big time, buddy.
0: No. Teach toilet tissue throwing. Toilet tissue throwing.
1: You're so stupid.
4: What about the band, Tommy?
2: 50-yard mud race. We gonna have that.
4: No, stick with mine.
1: Yeah.
0: And the band don't play at their homecoming.
3: What do they do?
1: We gotta go. All right, coming up, we'll take your phone calls on Steve's voicemail, 877-29-STEVE, right after this.
2: He's my brother and we're brother.
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8: From the Storm Team 2 Weather Center, waking up to low 60s and cooly skies, 85% humidity. Temperatures rising throughout the day through the 70s and hitting 80 by 2 or 3.
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2: All right. Good morning, everybody. The weekend is almost here, around 7:24. Listen.
1: Yes. Whew. Vote.
2: So check this out, Savannah. I did a little homework.
1: Okay.
2: Election day is already here in so many states.
1: Wonderful.
2: Arizona, California, Illinois.
1: Yeah.
2: And in South Carolina, election day is October 19th.
1: That is
2: the first day of early voting.
1: Right.
2: October 19th. Now, election.
1: That is a week away. That is a week.
2: Roughly a little over a week, because today's
1: right?
2: The 8th,
1: yeah.
2: And tonight, that's 11 days.
1: Okay, 11 days we have.
2: Election day ends November 3rd.
1: Okay, first day, early voting, is the 19th.
2: We cannot stress that
1: the
2: enough.
1: 19th, early voting.
2: That's
1: Do
2: right.
1: Do not wait the last minute. If you're off, or you can get off, go and vote early. You don't want no problems.
2: Make a plan. Guess
1: yes.
2: What? Some of y'all got comp days,
1: mm-hmm.
2: personal days,
1: yeah.
2: Vacation days. You would take the comp day to go shopping and to go see Usher and Chris Brown.
1: Oh, Lord.
2: So take one of them days, make a plan, and take a whole bunch of people with you. Remember, October 19th, that is the start of Election Day here in South Carolina.

0: It is time now to check your voicemail, Steve, at 877-29-STEVE, 877-29-STEVE. You can call us and leave a message, and you might just hear your call on the air. This call is from Linda. Linda's from Philly. Linda had a comment about the strawberry letter, the one that said, she's done with my mom, where the husband wrote in, said while his wife was cooking breakfast, his mom crossed the line and insulted her by saying she had an odor and she needs to go see a doctor. Remember that? Right. Take a listen.
1: Hi, Steve. This is Linda from West Philadelphia. And I just want to let you know, the husband and the wife that the mother told her she smelled, that happened to us. And she could be going through early Alzheimer's dementia stage, because sometimes they do that. And I just wanted to tell you, that is the only reason why I called. I mean, I love your show, but I wanted to let you know that it has nothing to do with her, with him being who he is or who she thinks he is. She could be going through the first stages. Thank you. Love you guys. Take care.
2: Who is you talking
0: the
2: about?
0: Mom.
2: The lady that stank?
0: What's her name? The mom.
2: I shouldn't say stanking is not a sign of Alzheimer's. You know how many times I done been near out of my mind?
3: I'm curious.
2: I left a gym one time and I should have went straight to the hospital and checked in. Because I know good and hell well that was Alzheimer's.
0: She missed
2: so
0: the
2: now
0: mother.
2: Who are you?
0: The talking
2: mother,
0: about the mom,
2: was complaining. That's early signs of Alzheimer's.
0: That's what she's saying. Yeah,
3: that was her experience.
0: Uh huh.
2: No,
4: what
2: it ain't.
4: So you don't remember that
0: she went through the same thing, huh?
4: Lady, I'm just asking. You don't remember that you're smelling something?
3: That's you what know what? I'm leaving this.
4: She remembers what she
0: don't like when Alzheimer's.
2: People don't call us with just some information. You pass down in your family. Mm-hmm. You know, Glenda did that too. She had Alzheimer's. You know, because that's one of the signs. If you walk around and you start smelling things, that's Alzheimer's.
0: It could be. All right. Moving on to.
4: Hold on.
2: Before y'all call in, get on ChatGPT, whatever that is, and put that stuff in before you call us.
5: See if it's
2: somebody stinking ain't got nothing to do with Alzheimer's. And you being able to smell somebody stinking is not Alzheimer's.
0: Linda sounded pretty sure, so we probably need to look that up. All right.
4: Say my favorite line, dog. Say my favorite line.
3: What'd he say?
4: What is that? What is that?
0: We're moving on to Craig in Chicago.
6: Hey, Steve, this is Craig calling from Chicago, Illinois. Hey, man, look here. I got to sit up here and just leave a comment about the stuff that Donald Trump said at his Nebraska rally about Iran bombing U.S. cities, man. You know, this is just absolutely asinine, and it is unheard of for an American president. So what I'm saying is we better get our ass out and vote, for real. It's, I think, right about now, he might have cost his party the election. We should be taking both chambers now and possibly getting ready to get him removed from office. Can you imagine that outrage had President Obama or President Biden would be going through right now had they made those idiotic statements coming from this ignorant man? He does not deserve to be in office. He deserves to be removed. Let's get out and vote. Put checks and balances on this doggone administration, and let's get ready to go ahead and get some real change going across this doggone country. It's time. Enough is enough. Love you guys. Love the show. Listen every day. Have a blessed day. Much love to all of you.
4: That was real tough.
2: Well said,
0: Craig.
2: Well said.
0: Yeah, Craig.
2: I can't say it any better. I don't even understand how you as a decent person can sit through this presidency and not be appalled.
0: Yeah.
2: I just don't understand how you can justify yourself to continue to support or give your vote to this. It don't make no sense to me.
0: Mm-mm.
2: Unless you are exactly like him, which is the sad thing for millions.
0: All right, guys, thanks for your calls. Coming up next, it is the nephew with the prank phone call for today, right after this.
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0: Coming up at the top of the hour, right about 4 minutes after, it is my strawberry letter for today. And the subject is, I want to change the past. Don't we all? We'll get into that and find out what that's all about in just a few. Because right now, the nephew is here with today's prank phone call.
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0: Nephew, what you got for us?
2: LaRonda is my girl.
0: Oh.
2: See, we got to get this understood right here, right now. LaRonda is my girl, and I'm calling you straight from the penitentiary to let you know that LaRonda is my girl.
0: Like, that's what I'm calling. Like, you're going to do something about it. Yeah. It's the question.
1: Based on this ignorant call, I suspect you'll soon be doing something in there to get your time extended.
0: Right.
2: LaRonda is my girl. Let's go, cat dog. Yeah.
3: Hello?
4: This call will be recorded and monitored. I have a collect call from
2: Ronnie D.
4: An inmate, if you would like to accept this and future collect calls, please press 4.
3: Hello?
2: Hello?
3: Hello?
2: Yeah, hello. I'm trying.
3: Who is
2: this? This is Ronnie. Ronnie, I'm trying to reach LaRonda.
3: LaRonda?
2: Yeah. LaRonda, do I have the wrong number?
3: No, you got the right number, man. That's my wife. Who is this?
2: Okay. Hold up now. This is Ronnie right here. Now,
3: all
2: right. I'm calling for LaRonda, who, you know, that was my girl before I got locked up. I'm trying
3: to pump your brakes. Hold on, man. We've been married for about 2 years, man. I don't know what you're talking about, man. You might have the wrong number.
2: Okay, hold up then. Wait a minute. Wait a minute. I know the LaRonda ain't mad. I know the it's like
3: what?
2: Say, man, hold up, man. Wait a minute. LaRonda is married?
3: Yeah, man. Just in case you didn't hear me. LaRonda's married. We got a 16-month-old child, man. All right? And we've been married for 2 years. I don't know who you calling.
2: I'm calling for LaRonda. I'm finna get up out this in 6 weeks. I've been writing letters and all kind of stuff, sending them to her mama house.
3: Whoa,
2: you trying to tell me? You trying to
3: send? You been sending what to her mama house?
2: I've been sending letters since the day I got locked down.
3: Wait a minute, homie. How long has it been since you've been sending letters, man?
2: I've been locked down for 5 years. 5 years, and I've been sending letters. I don't miss 1 week without sending something to LaRonda.
3: All right, what's her mama name then?
2: Ain't her mama name Miss?
3: Hold on, man. You've been sending letters to my girl's mama for
2: 5 years. Five years. I'm finna get out in 6 weeks. I've been locked down right at 5 years.
3: No, man. She ain't got no letters from you, man. She ain't got no letters. We've been together for 2 years, man. I'm sorry to break your heart.
2: Okay, hold up. Let me ask you this here, man.
3: What, man?
2: Hold up, because see, you got me all f***ed up, man, with this right here. Now, let me ask you this right here. How I know her mama name? How I know all this here, man? What I'm trying to explain to you, I got the right person. I'm just blown away by you trying to tell me y'all married now.
3: Yeah, we married now. Happily married. Hey, man. Hey, you need to take your back to that cell, man. For real.
2: Hey, hold up, cuz. First of all, what you ain't finna do, just come at me wrong. Now, that's what ain't finna happen. Now, I got a whole lot on my mind and a whole lot of stress. Now, I'm gonna tell you this right here just to let you know how this finna go.
3: How's it gonna go?
2: I'm finna be up out here in 6 weeks, and when I do get out, I am coming to see LaRonda. Know that. I'm finna come out there and...
3: Brother, man, look. Hey, you up here calling me with this ignorant stuff, man. That's what probably got your tail in jail anyway.
2: Hey,
3: man, listen. You come up here, you gonna wind up getting both put up in the penitentiary, man, because I ain't playing about my wife, man. Brother, you just need to go on, chill out. After you get out of brother, stay somewhere, man.
2: Look,
3: don't bring... All right, man.
2: Look, man, all I'm trying to do is...
3: Hey, I don't care what you're trying to do. Try to keep your... That's all I'm trying to tell you to do. So we don't both end up in the penitentiary, man. Or your might be in... You're going to end up in a grave if you keep testing me, man. I'm telling you, don't bring your here, bruh. Just stay there, relax, breathe, enjoy the air, man. All right? That's all I'm saying, all right, man? That's it.
2: Hey, what you ain't finna do is try to threaten me, fool. See,
3: you up here talking about... Keep your ass, man. Don't bring your here looking for no Loretta, because I will put two up in your
2: I'm coming to see my girl. That's my girl.
3: You, we've been married for 2 years. I'm trying to tell you, you better take your on somewhere. You, we will shut this down.
2: Who you think you talking? Who you think you talking to?
3: I'm talking to some that's in jail. Don't drop the up, you black.
2: Look, man, I'm fixed to come home in 6 weeks, and I'm coming to see LaRonda, whether your like it or not, and I'm going to see her mama, Miss. What you ain't gonna do is get in the way of me and my girl, somebody I've been loving and writing letters to all this time I've been on lockdown.
3: Man, bring your I will say it slow to you. Bring your and I swear to God, I will put your in the grave. That's where I'm gonna put you, homie.
2: Who you
3: bring your bring you better stay up in the penitentiary.
2: I'm coming down there to see my girl, see her mama, and get my girl back. My girl leaving with me.
3: You know, the only thing you're gonna be seeing is the casket, because I'm putting your in there, man. I'm telling you, you bring your out of. I swear to God, man. You knock on my door if you want to. I'm telling you, man. Go to a mama house. I'm putting your down, homie. Don't. I'm not playing with you, man. All right? That's my girl, man. That is my girl. I will up.
2: You ain't finna do nothing to me. You ain't finna do nothing but release my girl over to me. That's what you finna do. That's it.
3: No, I'm gonna release the rails in your. You come to this. Dude, that's what I'm going to do. I'm telling you, man. Boy, woo-hoo, you keep around, man. I'll be waiting on you in 6 weeks. I'm going to tell you that. I'll be waiting on you in 6 weeks. Bring your to my door. You won't be going nowhere else. I'm telling you that.
2: You talking all this bad stuff on the phone. You ain't going to do a thing when I get there, but give me my girl back. That's it.
3: You ain't talking. You talking that behind the bars. You ain't
2: Listen, I got one more thing I need to say to you before I go back to my cell. Is you listening?
3: Yeah, I'm listening.
2: This is Nephew Tommy from the Steve Harvey Morning Show. You just got pranked by your boy Devin.
3: Wait. What
2: the say? Hold up, dog. Listen, this is Nephew Tommy from the Steve Harvey Morning Show. You just got pranked by your boy Devin.
3: Man, y'all almost got him up. I'm telling you, cuz, I was about to hit the jail, man.
2: You might.
3: I don't play that Y'all need to stop playing these motherfucking games, man. I'm kick down and
2: Oh, man. Oh, man.
3: I'm telling you, I was finna go down. I'm going down in flames. Boy, woo! Woo! I need to breathe out this.
2: Man, go get you a drink, man.
3: Yeah, I need to get me some up in me, bro. I was about to count down 6 weeks on this.
2: Stupid enough for you? Thank you so kind.
0: Always.
2: Rhonda, my girl, okay? Let's get all this understood right here, right now. When I get
0: out. You call her Rhonda, not LaRonda.
2: But, you know, depending on how I'm feeling, depending on what day it is. If okay. I did my burpees or not did my burpees yet, you know what I'm saying? Because I'm one of the baddest in the whole penitentiary area. You understand that?
0: Mm-hmm.
5: That ain't the statement you want to make.
0: Yeah. I'm like, okay.
2: That ain't been nowhere near the penitentiary.
6: Testing that theory.
5: Yeah. There's some dudes in there going to take offense to that.
2: Okay. Well, let me clear this up. Listen, if y'all listening, I'm sorry. These is just pranks. I do not mean no harm. Hopefully I cleared that up. I'm not trying to create a problem. I'm too old to have some enemies like in there anyway. I'm sorry. I'm sorry. I apologize. I need to put something on your books. Anything. I don't want no trouble. I don't want no trouble.
6: You be paying for your whole time then. That's the first mistake to make.
0: Thank you. Coming up at the top of the hour, it is my strawberry letter.

0: 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We'll get into that right after this.
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0: This is Steve Harvey Morning Show, man. It might be two birds in that bush, but if you let this bird go to reach in there for the two in the bush and they fly out the bush, you ain't got nothing. A bird in the hand is worth two in the bush.
1: But if it's two in there and I happen to catch both, wouldn't that be better?
0: See, key word in there was a small word with the smaller, the smallest words with the biggest consequences. If I rob this bank and if they don't catch me, I'm going to be rich. Yeah, okay. A whole lot of ifs sitting in prison today.
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0: Did you say admit?
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0: Coming in here admitting nothing.
3: 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We could be reading your letter live on the air. You never know. It could be yours.
4: It could be yours. Buckle up and hold on tight. We got it for you. Here it is. Strawberry letter.
3: You all right?
4: Subject. I'm trying to make it. You heard it, huh?
3: Yes. Subject. I want to change the past. Thank you, nephew. Dear Stephen Shirley, I'm a 59-year-old married man, and I'm miserable. My marriage is failing, and my wife stopped working earlier this year, so money is tight. She caught a case for stealing from her job, and no one will hire her once they find out about her record. So I'm pulling the weight of the family. There is one ray of sunshine that keeps me going, though. I reconnected with my ex from 30 years ago. She is doing so good, and she hasn't aged one bit. We meet for drinks occasionally, and then I follow her home to make sure she gets home safely. She hasn't invited me in yet, but we talked about how things would go if we were to have an affair. She said that she doesn't want just any man. She wants me. But if we start back seeing each other, I need to leave my wife. I want to do that anyway. So I need to make sure this is a sure thing. I want to make sure this is a sure thing before I wreck my life even more. I wish I could change the past because I never would have let this woman go. Back then, I was a big cheater and she knew it, but she stayed with me. She is a great woman that loves bad boys like me. She said she's always hoped that we would get back together. I have it all worked out in my mind until I get to the part where I have to leave my wife and my house that I finally paid off. Would I be foolish to start over at my age? What if my marriage has run its course? Do I deserve to be happy again?
0: Boy, you wrote the right one.
3: Well, you know, everybody deserves to be happy, but you've heard the saying, the grass is greener on the other side, right? Your ex, you say, is no drama right now. You guys are enjoying each other's company. You have fun. She still looks good. And she wants to be with you. Not just any man. You. So what's the problem? Well, you said it. You're still married and you haven't made the decision to leave your wife yet. I think the question you should ask yourself is, if your wife didn't steal from her job and she still had a job, would this even be an issue? Because that's when your trouble started, according to this letter. It's understandable if you'd be upset with your wife if she's down at the job stealing. She should be glad she didn't end up in jail. So are you staying with your wife out of guilt because she's depending on you to support her? And to your other question about if this is this thing you got with your ex, is this a sure thing? Who knows? I mean, there are no perfect situations, none whatsoever. Also, can you stay with your wife knowing that she's a thief and the one that caused this mess in the first place? These are all questions you should be asking. You never once said you still love her. So listen, I didn't say this would be an easy decision, but the only way you'll find out is to make a decision. Are you going to stay? Are you going to leave? Steve?
0: Yeah, surely. Great. Yeah, listen to me. He should have just wrote this letter and said, Dear Steve. He shouldn't even bought you in this, Shirley. Because what I'm not going to do is let somebody put you in a situation that you don't belong in. So I would like to say to all my listeners out here, I apologize for allowing this man to put my co-host and the star of the Strawberry Letter in this situation, having to answer this ignorant letter from this man right here. Let me handle this. Someone who has done all this before. First of all, Shirley, it's nothing you could have said. Nothing right. you could have said.
3: Oh, I know that.
0: This marriage is over. Mm-hmm. It's not redeemable. It's not. Listen, all right, let me show you why. I'm a 59-year-old married man, and I'm miserable. Right there. White dog, leave. My marriage is failing, and my wife stopped working early this year, so money is tight. Now, she caught a case for stealing from her job, and no one will hire her once they find out about her record. Wait a minute. So wait a minute. Hold up, dog. So she didn't just steal down at the job and got fired. This turned into a court case. Your wife now has a criminal record. Do you understand what this means? No one will hire her once they find out about her record. So this didn't just happen through HR and we released it. She ain't stole no paper clips. And see, what I don't like being married to stupid people. If you're going to steal enough. Why is we struggling? You done went down here and stole. She done embezzled some money. And you, whatever you stole, it ain't been a year and we already done fell on hard times. How much did you steal? Junior, I told you that wasn't the account to go into when you first told me you was going in there.
3: Why are you giving stealing tips right now?
0: They had another man's account. I told you to go to his account. You all up in here. This dude worked for Pepsi. Why are you messing with his money?
3: Uh-uh. All right, listen. Hang on.
0: So many bad things in this letter. I couldn't get past. This marriage is over. Married to a stupid thief.
3: We'll have part two of Steve's response coming up at 23 minutes after the hour. Today's Strawberry Letter title, I Want to Change the Past. We'll get back into it with Steve right after this.
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10: You stepped out for your morning jog, except it's not your usual morning jog. You started listening to an epic sci-fi book on Audible. 30 chapters later, you've accidentally run a half marathon. You lost track of how far you've run, somewhere just past the city limits. You can't stop. You have to find out what happens next. Then it's over. The universe seems bigger. You feel different. You feel like you have no idea where you are. Audible. Stories that speak to you.
11: The time is 8:13. Savannah J with you and Gino Jones.
12: Savannah, I want to talk about mental health because this story's been in the news on social media. It's trending.
11: Mm-hmm.
12: And it's not about Stephen A. Smith, even though he was the one that really just clowned himself. He made fun of this guy named Lane Johnson who plays for the Philadelphia Eagles.
11: Okay, you say Stephen made fun of the gentleman from the Philadelphia Eagles.
12: Yeah, he mocked him. On TV.
11: Really?
12: Yeah.
11: But didn't Stephen just go through something with his mother?
12: Ironically, you mentioned that, Savannah, because it's true. Oh, this is about 2017, 2018.
11: Mm-hmm.
12: He stepped away from ESPN for months.
11: Yes, he lost his mom, right?
12: He lost his mother.
11: Mm-hmm.
12: He talked about
11: that.
12: It took him 2 years to get out of the state of depression.
11: Okay, so this guy on the Philadelphia Eagles, is he dealing with some type of depression?
12: Yes. After the last game when they lost,
11: wow,
12: he basically said, listen, I'm going to retire.
11: Mm-hmm.
12: I'm stepping away from the game because I'm really just having some challenges with mental health. Now, Lane Johnson has publicly addressed his mental health challenges with depression and I think anxiety, but I know depression.
11: Okay.
12: Now, what Stephen A. Smith didn't know but should have known,
11: mm-hmm,
12: before you mock somebody, first, you shouldn't be mocking anybody.
11: Right.
12: Lane Johnson's mother is dying of cancer.
11: Okay.
12: And his father is sick.
11: You know, Stephen A. Smith, you need to be a brother's keeper.
12: Yeah.
11: Because that's what it's all about. We do not know what anyone is going through. And you got to be careful. You got to watch your words. Watch your mouth.
12: And karma is real.
11: Yeah, watch your mouth. Be careful. Ask someone how they are doing before you start saying anything about anyone.
12: And I just want to leave everybody with this.
11: Go ahead, Jim.
12: There's no shame. There's no shame in seeking help for mental health because we are all dealing with something.
11: I love a good therapist, honey.
12: All right.
11: Go sit on somebody's chair.
12: You're not soft. You're not weak.
11: Mm-mm.
12: No, as a matter of fact, that shows a sign of strength that you can humble yourself, say, hey, you know what?
11: Yeah.
12: I can't do this on my own. I need help.
11: Yep.
12: And it's no shame. And be very careful. Tread lightly.
11: Yeah. Did Stephen A. Smith's daughter say that she was going to put him in a nursing home?
12: I think she may have been joking.
11: I don't know how much it was a joke or not. Yeah, well, allegedly she said that.
12: But the most important thing we want to leave everybody with is that, A, there's no shame in seeking help if you're having any kind of mental health challenges.
11: Child, you better pray and go sit on somebody's couch.
12: Donna Lee House Traffic.
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14: Still reporting that wreck in Mount Pleasant, North Highway 17 and Houston Northcutt Boulevard. 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

0: 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All right, come on, Steve. Let's recap today's strawberry letter. The subject is, I want to change the past.
1: All right, I'm going to do this recap, but you missed a really good part in the first part that I did. But if you did, let me tell you, I'm going to just blow through it quick. 59-year-old man, he's in marriage, he miserable. Also, I wanted to say that I issued an apology to Shirley at the beginning of the letter for allowing people to come in here and put my co-host in a situation that she'll need to be in. Don't come in here asking Shirley about stuff like this. Come directly to me. This is a man leaving a woman situation. Just come to me. Come to me. I've done it. I know everything about it. So now, leave Shirley out of this type of stuff. All right, 59-year-old man is married and is miserable. It's over. My marriage is failing and my wife stopped working earlier this year because and money is tight because she caught a case for stealing from her job and no one will hire her once they find out her record. All right, now, if you're 59, I'm assuming your wife is at around 50 with a new record for stealing. They ain't finna hire her old tail no way. Now you down here stealing. And a pole thief too, because she didn't take enough for y'all to weather the storm. Now you done lost your job and a little raggedy amount. Anyway, let's get over this. So I'm pulling the weight of the family. Well, bro, sometimes that's our job. There is one ray of sunshine that keeps me going. I reconnected with my ex from 30 years ago, and she's doing so good, and she ain't aged one bit. We meet for drinks occasionally, and then I follow her home to make sure she gets home safely. She ain't invited me in yet, but we talk about how things could go if we were to have an affair. Ladies and gentlemen, this is the beginning of the end. They meeting for drinks, and they having conversations about having an affair. And here's the problem. He's comparing her to her. First of all, she looked the same, ain't changed a bit. Now, we know the both of them then probably swole a little bit. Him, the man and the wife, them probably swole a little bit. But she looked just the same. And she's doing good. She ain't got no criminal record. All is here. All right, she ain't invited me in yet, but we talk about how things would go if we was having a affair. She said she don't want just any man. She wants me. It's over. When you are specifically saying to me, and I'm miserable, I don't want any man, I want you, then have me. Have me as you will. Have me as it may come. But you have got to invite me in that house after these drinks one time. I got to get up in there so I can seal the deal. Because when I get in there, oh, Lord, I'm going to be performing. So here we go. But she wants me. But if we start back seeing each other, she said, I need to leave my wife. Now listen to this statement, because the one following that is the key to this whole letter. She said, she don't want just anyone, man. She want me. But if we start back seeing each other, you ready for this? I need to leave my wife. Guess what the next line was? I want to do that anyway. My man, come on. Boy, it's all coming together now. She said, if we start back seeing each other, you got to leave your wife. He said, I want to do that anyway. This is a wrap. The stars is lining up. So I need to make sure that this is a sure thing before I wreck my life even more. Man, yeah, see, this is what y'all do, man. Y'all keep talking about wrecking your life even more. You know how many people hold on to relationships because of the time they got invested? So what you're saying is, I'm willing, let's say you've been with somebody 10 years and the relationship is bad, you're miserable, you're not happy. And then you get a choice to leave and you go, I don't know if I should leave right now. I done invested 10 years. So you want to do 10 more of what you got now? Mm. See, that's, people don't look at it that way. Before I wreck my life even more. I wish I could change the past because I would have never let this woman go. I know that. Back then, I was a big cheater and she knew it, but she stayed with me. She's a great woman that loves bad boys like me. Hey, dog, you too old to be a bad boy. You can stop this all right here. You 59. You ain't a bad boy. You a boy. Take boy out the system. You just an older man right now. She said she'd always hoped that we would get back together. See, all this, this marriage is over. I have it all worked out in my mind until I get to the part where I have to leave my wife and my house that I finally paid off. A house is not a home, and a chair is not a chair, even when there's no one sitting. I said, you all need right. to get that and go on and leave the house and move in with the fine chick.
0: Yeah,
1: would I be foolish decision. To start over at my age? Start over? You ain't got nothing. You just said y'all money tight. She got a criminal record. Who are you starting over with your criminal for?
0: Post
1: Let her
0: comments.
1: Go work that out herself.
0: On today's
1: you got the
0: strawberry
1: record.
0: Letter.
1: You go deal with it.
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0: 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All right, coming up next, it is Junior and Sports Talk right after this.
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2: Oh, I'll be B then, because I ain't going to be no sex symbol. 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I missed that train. I'm not going to be that.
3: I am a sex symbol. 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
0: You can't help
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0: it.
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1: We're live in local Low Country. We are here in the Posh Star Studios. It is 8:41. Thankful Thursday, Throwback Thursday, Friday Eve. Shouting out our Low Country Libras. Y'all celebrate a birthday. Hit me and Savannah up. 843-972-9999. Because you are celebrating a birthday with
2: Nick Cannon. He's 45 years young today. And C.C. Winans, 62 years young. And Bubba Wallace, yes, NASCAR driver, 36 years young. And also, happy heavenly birthday to Reverend Jesse Jackson. He was born on this day in 1941, and he left us on February 17th, 2026. Born and raised in Greenville, South Carolina. You call him the country preacher. Right?
1: That's what he was called. People, he called himself that. That's where people got that term.
2: And he was living in Chicago, right?
1: Yes.
2: Okay. I met Jesse when I went to college. He was doing a
1: Operation Push.
2: Mm-hmm. Yeah.
1: They had live broadcasts every Saturday and many Saturdays. Yeah. I remember, you know, as a kid and a teenager in the kitchen on Saturday morning, you know, my mom and my grandmother had a radio on. I am somebody. And you know,
2: up with hope and down with dope.
1: But it's so funny, those words, especially when I, as a young kid, the power, they really made me feel powerful.
2: Yeah.
1: Because I would say, I was like, yeah, I am as a kid. I am. Yeah.
2: It's not your attitude.
1: Yes.
2: It's not your attitude.
1: It's not your attitude.
2: Yeah, it's not your attitude, but your attitude. Attitude. Yes. Yeah, I tell you, honey.
1: And he ran for president twice.
2: He was the first, right? African-American? Or
1: well, Shirley Chisholm.
2: Shirley Chisholm.
1: Yep.
2: Yeah.
1: And he ran in 84 and 88.
2: Mm-hmm.
1: Shirley Chisholm. Shout out to the sister.
2: Yes.
1: And that was back in the 70s.
2: Yeah.
1: You know she was bad.
2: You know that.
1: Caller 9, we got something for you.
2: Yeah. 843-972-9999. You want to check out Disney on Ice? Gino and I got it for you.
1: Four tickets for the Saturday night, October 24th show at 6:30 p.m. at the Coliseum.
2: Donna Lee, what's up out there?
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4: Accidents, Sawgrass Road and Cross Creek Drive, as well as Park Avenue Boulevard in front of Costco Wholesale in Mount Pleasant. Usual slowdowns, I-26 eastbound out of Somerville towards downtown. Slow on St. James and 52 out of Goose Creek. 972-1152.
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1: Devin, hello.
2: Hello.
1: Who is this?
2: Sharika.
1: Hey, Sharika.
2: Good morning.
3: Hey, good morning, Sharika. To you.
1: Are you at work?
2: I am.
3: Sharika, where you work at?
2: I work at A1 Glass.
3: Your boss giving you a hard time? You want me? You know, I'll roll over there. I mean, Savannah, we'll have a conversation.
2: Please.
3: Leave Sharika alone now. Sharika's one of God's children. Don't mess with her.
2: Yes, I am. Don't.
1: Did you say Sharika? Do we have it right, baby?
2: Yes, ma'am.
1: Okay. Mm-hmm. Well, you are caller number 9.
2: Yes. Thank you so much. I appreciate it.
1: You're more than welcome, dear. Now, you and 3 others have a chance to check out Disney on Ice.
3: We got tickets for the Saturday night, October 24th show, 6:30 p.m. at the Coliseum. Who are you going to take with you?
2: My kids and I will enjoy it.
1: Yes.
2: And I'll probably take my niece with me.
3: That's shout the kids out. What's their names?
2: Avery, Lauren, and Nayari.
3: And you say you want to take your niece?
2: My niece is Nayari, Avery and Lauren, and my son and daughter.
1: That's beautiful. That's enough tickets for everyone. Yeah, enough.
2: Yes, ma'am.
1: Enough. Now, what station just made you win a dear?
2: 99.7. Thank you.

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1: I found her list of a few guys ready to go if I give her the go-ahead. Is this... is it this or divorce? Okay, it is... Yeah. Is it this or divorce? Am I expected to have a, quote, list too? What does this say about me as a man and a husband? Or is it time for divorce? That's
2: y'all
1: what he's asking.
2: Up. Y'all whole house, man.
1: Yeah.
3: Y'all whole house. When she told you, this the line that would have ended it for me. I love you. I really do. But I need more. Now, you know what that means.
1: Yeah.
3: It means you ain't enough. That means you
2: coming up short. I think my problem is the list already. It's already.
3: But then, yeah, she got a list of dudes that's ready to go. So you done had this conversation?
4: With other men?
3: And you want to have open... Hey, look, we can do all this, but we're not finna be married, though.
1: Yeah.
3: See, that's the only problem. Like, look, if you present this to me and we done met or something, okay, we put it on tape. You can't be my wife and we finna go with some other people. That's not, that ain't what this is.
1: And that's what he wants to know. What does this say about me as a man and a husband? Is it time for divorce?
3: No. That's
2: you got Robert on here, though. Robert? You been talking to Robert? Yeah. Hell, you talking to Robert. Robert know about this? He ready?
4: Name on the list?
1: All we need is that phone call.
3: Lil Jesse?
4: Yeah. Lil Jesse, not Big Jesse.
1: Lil Jesse.
3: Wait a minute, hold on. I know you ain't talking about no Lil Jesse.
4: On the list.
3: Wait a minute. At the gas station?
4: The very one.
3: Yeah. No, that list got her. He read the list and threw it.
1: Yes. This is crazy.
3: Wait a minute. Hold up. My boy Walter.
1: Yeah, you remember that time.
2: He on
4: there.
3: Yeah.
4: List.
3: That's a horrible predicament for a man to be in. But, you know, look, you can love me. Let's just break up, and then you go and do your whole list if you want to. Yeah. But what you're not doing is you're not nothing to embarrass me in front of these people. I'm not taking it.
4: Right. Do your list. Do you. Huh?
1: Yeah.
4: Wow. Okay. So you said
1: I know that's a wild one right there. Mm-hmm. All right, we anything else you want to add to that? You done with it?
3: No,
1: okay. All right, we have time for another one. Then this is from Nicole on Steve Harvey FM. Nicole writes, "I recently found out that my husband was talking to several other women after we got engaged. I came across some old texts from the year before our wedding, and there were flirty conversations with three different women. I didn't find anything proving that he actually slept with any of them. When I confronted him, he pointed to

0: the dates on the very messages I was angry about and said they were from before we were married, like that would put an end to my anger. He says he's never cheated on me and thinks our 4 years together should matter more than some texts from before the wedding. I love my husband and have no reason to believe he's been unfaithful since, but I still feel betrayed. Am I right to be upset, or am I just creating a problem in an otherwise good marriage?
1: Well, look, I could tell you that you're creating a problem for no reason. Mm-hmm. And do you have the right to be upset? It don't matter whether I think that or not. You are upset. Mm-hmm. And should I feel betrayed? What difference does it make what I think? You feel betrayed. Mm-hmm. So I can't stop that. But I like the way dude handled it. Look at the dates. It was a year before we got married. Mm-hmm. But, you know, I'm cool with that. I can get out of that one.
2: Why are they still in the phone, though? Why they ain't been deleted?
1: Mm. See, I don't know who he... These dudes, man, they stupid.
3: Mm. He's holding on to the text
0: message. Yeah.
1: Yeah, man. These new dudes, man, they stupid, Tommy. They
0: All right. We'll have more of the Steve Harvey Morning Show right after this.
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1: How'd they get to the drunk part?
0: You know how the complex threw a party.
1: Yeah. Oh, okay. Uh-huh. Yeah. And the complex threw a party and...
2: It's crazy.
1: Yeah. I don't know. Want him to finish.
0: I ain't been in the apartment in so long.
3: A long time.
0: I said, but I was throwing it out there hoping y'all would say, yeah. But y'all ain't saying nothing. I went,
2: We're holding an apartment party.
0: I thought y'all was going to say, yeah, Steve, they do that all the time. No, I ain't done it.
3: You ain't been in a long time.
0: I was at the complex party.
2: What?
1: I wanted to hear your take for sure. Yeah.
2: But drinking his coffee after he said it, like, nailed it.
3: Nailed it.
0: I said, where they at?
1: Where's clinging to what you were going to say.
0: Where's the support behind this? The complex party.
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23: We're live and local. Geno's on your radio. Savannah J. Of course, Stephen St. James comes up at 10 o'clock. Shout out to Toni Braxton. She just had a birthday a couple days ago. Mm-hmm. And apparently she's got some interesting beauty tips, Savannah.
24: Yeah, quite interesting. You want to tell us about it, Geno?
23: I thought you might want to tell us.
24: Go ahead, Geno, and tell us about it.
23: So, first of all, there's a quote online, and she talked about, and I'm pulling the quote up right now, and I'm not mad at her because Muhammad Ali said, it's not bragging if you can back it up. She said, imagine being this fine all of your life.
24: Yeah, you better say.
23: So there's a post on Instagram of her and her man, Birdman, and you know, she's got like a little, almost like a little, like one piece swimsuit or something like that.
24: Yeah, she's doing Birdman, that's her fiance.
23: Yeah,
24: right?
23: She's doing her thing. Now, Savannah, I want you to share this with the women. I think it would be more appropriate.
24: You think it would be more appropriate?
23: Yes.
24: Okay.
23: About, you know, these unique beauty tips that she uses to keep her face especially nice and tight.
24: God. Why do I, wait a minute here. Why should this be a gender thing? A gender?
23: No, I didn't say it was.
24: You can relate to this too.
23: Well, not really. No, not one specific
24: tip.
23: Well,
24: she has something special to keep the wrinkles out of her face.
23: Yes, that part.
24: She happens to use her
23: toy?
24: She goes to her toy box and she uses her
23: vibrator.
24: Okay.
23: Her words.
24: That's what she says, to get the wrinkles out of her face. So
23: yeah.
24: It activates all the muscles. So
23: she talked about how, you know, she can feel the tingling in her face when she uses it. And
24: okay.
23: Helps, you know, I guess reduce the swelling, the bags.
24: Uh-huh.
23: So, hey.
24: Hey.
23: You know.
24: Hey.
23: I never knew. Beauty tips. There you go.
24: One tips on how to keep you looking young.
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1: Well, guys, if you've been on social media, and I know you have, you may have seen trending videos about toxic traits of parents of adults. So here are a few things that adult children really want their parents to stop doing. All right. They want their parents to stop giving unsolicited advice on parenting or their careers. Okay, whatever.
0: What else you got?
1: Yeah, that's not going to happen. Uh-huh. All right, they want parents to stop using guilt to demand time and attention. Okay. All right.
2: Let me know when you're through.
1: Yeah, they want parents to stop criticizing their parenting skills when it comes to their grandchildren. Okay, whatever. That's
2: okay,
1: not going to happen. Nope. They want parents to stop refusing to accept their adult child's life choices. The last one, they want parents refuse to apologize or take responsibility. They want parents to stop doing that. Because, mm-hmm. you know, parents don't apologize.
0: No, they don't. Ever.
2: We want y'all to quit asking us for money, all you adult children. Mm-hmm. We want y'all to move out of our house for good and quit coming back. Uh-huh. We want to quit paying for the apartment or the house you live in while we got to put some on it every month.
1: Yeah.
2: My list goes on and on. We ain't got enough time. I got a list for you.
1: So there. All right. Thank you.
2: Your kids is not our kids. We got a lot we can talk about.
1: Right. And we're supposed to spoil the grandkids. Coming up at 33 minutes after the hour, we'll play a round of Would You Rather right after this.
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1: Time now for a round of Would You Rather. Would you rather permanently live in a tiny house or a lighthouse?
2: Way up there. With all that lightning and stuff when it be raining.
1: Yeah.
3: On that water.
2: No, I'm in a tiny house.
1: Steve, I know you hate tiny houses, but yeah.
4: Hell, I ain't seen no big lighthouse. Cause I'm not living in no tube. All my rooms are straight up and down. That spiral staircase.
1: Yeah.
4: I hate spiral staircases. Mm-hmm. I hate them. I got big feet.
1: I don't
4: though.
1: Like them. Mm-hmm.
4: And when they get to that turn,
1: yeah,
4: them steps get little. Man, I fell down some spiral steps one time, man.
1: What?
4: In Paris, man. Uh-huh. I had an arm full of clothes. I was getting ready to pack. Man, uh-huh. I was barefoot. My foot slipped and went up under my leg, and I went around that corner with my leg back there behind.
1: Wow.
4: Scared me to death, man. I didn't know what. I laid there for so long trying to figure out what still worked.
1: And on your body.
4: Yeah. Man, I was
5: checking. You gotta do a system check.
1: All right, would you rather travel without luggage or no cell phone charger? Which one? Junior?
5: If I could go without the luggage.
4: Luggage? Pack it. What you gonna wear?
5: I don't know. But just packing luggage around. Just pack it.
2: He's a little nasty behind just walking around with a charger in his hand. That's all.
1: He's so quick to call folks nasty.
4: Man.
5: I mean, for real. That's all he want to do, just call you nasty.
4: I can get a charger. What I'm not going to be able to find is something I want to wear everywhere I go.
1: Right, right.
4: Now, I'm down there with you at Macy's.
1: Yes.
5: It's a great store. You need to come on in there. Yeah, come on.
1: Yeah. All right. While in Vegas, would you rather put your life savings as a bet on a routine roulette spin, or bet your entire life savings while playing poker with five professionals?
2: Mm. My whole life savings on
1: while playing poker with professionals.
4: I'm going to tell you right now, that roulette spin ain't going to go right. That ain't.
2: No, it's not.
4: Them odds is shaky, shaky.
1: And that's your life savings. So, yeah, okay. All right. So you rather put it on.
2: I'm playing poker with the big boys.
5: Play poker with the five professionals. Give me a shot.
1: Oh, okay. All right. In the NFL, would you rather your team have a bad losing season so they can have the number one draft pick, or would you rather them finish with an okay season but don't make the playoffs? They didn't make the playoffs.
2: No, we might as well get that
5: Junior,
2: draft pick.
5: But we're doing that now.
4: Junior?
5: Yeah, we're doing that now. We have a bad season. Number one pick look likely.
1: All right, guys. Thank you. That's today's round of Would You Rather. Coming up next, is our last break of the day, and we'll close out the show with the one and only Steve Harvey right after this.
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8: 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All right, here we are, last break of the day, guys. Thank you so much, Steve Harvey Nation, for joining us. Steve, before we get out of here, there was a caller that this man wanted to leave you a message. He said he doesn't like you or Sister Odell.
9: Okay. Steve Harvey, you might not want to put this on your radio show. Y'all don't want all this stuff about Sister Odell and Big Mama, your friend Tyler Perry. That ain't nothing but a copycat. Alpha, Flip Wilson, Geraldine, and you know it, and I know it. So why don't you give a man some credit sometime? And you ain't God's favorite child. Only favorite child God ever had was Jesus Christ. So remember that. Stick that up and
10: What?
11: Okay.
12: What did you do to him, man? What
10: first of all,
13: he does not
10: hey,
13: like
10: dog,
13: you.
10: What's wrong?
13: Yeah.
10: What's wrong? Let's start with the Sister Odell and Big Mama. I guess you mean Madea.
13: Yeah.
10: That's nothing but copycats off of Flip Wilson's Geraldine, and why don't y'all give him credit? First of all, you've never seen Sister Odell nowhere. It is strictly a radio character. That is all she is. I ain't never done it on stage. I ain't nothing, man. It's just a radio character. And it's not a ripoff of Flip Wilson's Geraldine. But if you want to say it is, then okay, man, give Flip credit for that. Madea is not a ripoff of Geraldine, which is Flip Wilson imitating this female, black female named Geraldine.
13: But didn't you think-
14: classic too.
13: Sister Odell off a woman in your church or something, you said?
10: Yeah, but bruh, why you mad at Tyler about Madea and all this here? Because if you want to give Flip Wilson credit, Flip Wilson can get credit for being Geraldine, but Geraldine was not Madea. And Sister Odell just a radio character. So I know you're mad about that. Now, let's move on to I'm Not God's Favorite Child.
13: And you have Sister Odell on when we were on TV long time ago.
10: Don't remember about that.
13: Yeah, you too.
10: But dog, listen to me. I am one of God's favorite children. I'm one of God's favorites. There's nothing you can say to take that from me. Mm. Nothing. Now, God only had one child. And that was Jesus Christ. I got that. I didn't say I was his only child. I said I'm one of his favorites. And I stand by that. But see, dog, you could be one of his favorites, too. God's love is pretty immense and able to do a lot of things. God can love more than one person. God can show favor to more than one person. I don't know why you mad. I don't know what didn't happen in your life. But I'm about to Shaquille O'Neal you in a minute, but I'm not.
13: What?
14: Why you don't? What you mad about? Crap. Why you don't do that?
10: Well, bro, where you going?
13: Yeah,
10: bro,
13: that was a lot.
10: Where you going? What's the matter, man?
13: He needs a hug.
10: Man, is your life that crazy? You might not put this on your radio show. I couldn't wait to put it on here.

0: Because I like for people to see what we deal with. I really, really do, man. I like for people to see when y'all ain't, when ain't nobody got no microphone on them and ain't nobody got no spotlight, this is what people call us up and say sometimes. Now, we get a lot of love on this show. Man, I appreciate y'all, everything y'all do. But every now and then, we get him. My question is, what's wrong? Dog, what is wrong, man? I mean, bro, how you that mad? And y'all know it. Yeah. Y'all just a ripoff from Flip Wilson, Geraldine, and you know it. I don't know that. It was never a thought of mine. But now that you bring it up, yeah, Flip Wilson back in the day had a character called Geraldine. Geraldine dressed up as a woman. She was a real sassy black chick. Mm-hmm. Now, you could go to Jamie Foxx with Wanda. You can go to
1: Martin Lawrence
0: with Big Mama. You can go to Tyler Perry with Madea. You can come to me with Sister Odell. That's not a... Bro, that's... Nobody this has an exclusive. Robin Williams did it.
2: Yeah.
0: You know, yeah. So,
2: Eddie Murphy, Nutty Professor.
0: Eddie Murphy.
2: The mama and the daughter.
3: Yeah.
0: Bro, you can blame everybody for taking Flip Wilson's thing. But... Mm-hmm. I just thought, hey man, he didn't leave a name, did he?
4: No, he didn't.
3: No.
0: He was so mad he forgot that. Mm-hmm. Why don't you stick that up, yo, yank it. Dog, because I said I'm one of God's favorites. Yeah, man, and I'm going to hold to that, dog. I am one of God's favorites. But do you know that you could be one of his favorites, too? But the fact that it made you mad that I thought I'm one of his favorites, that was killing me. And you ain't. He only had one child, and that was Jesus Christ. I didn't say I was God's only begotten son. I said I'm one of his favorites. Bruh, I ain't been on Calvary, none of that. I ain't performed one miracle in my life except surviving. That's the only that I hung in there. That's the only thing I can take credit for. And most of the time I hung in there because God was helping me hang. So, yeah, I'm still one of his favorites, man. I'm sorry for Geraldine and Flip Wilson and all that. I'm sorry Tyler Perry's a billionaire off Madea. Really apologize to Jamie Foxx and everybody. We want to say we sorry. Y'all have a great day today.
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my teammate says he plays pickup basketball, quote, for the cardio. 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

0: 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They'll always remember. Early voting is coming in South Carolina. October 19th is when it starts. 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Like I said, make it in November. They've got to remember.
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You know, every morning when I wake up with Savannah, Jay, and Gino, I always go, wait, what did they say? She said, what? Listen, this morning I did the same thing when they talked about Toni Braxton turning 59 years old October the 7th, a few days ago. But let me tell you what she said. How does it feel just to be sexy and fine all your life? No problem. My body's in shape, my face is in shape, the whole world is in shape. And they ask you, what do you do to stay that way? She said, well, I have special creams for my face, special lotions, and I massage it all in with my vibrator. I said, what? Wait. She said, yes, my vibrator tingles all my nerves, all my cells, and it stops my forehead and everything from having wrinkles. And it gives me that beautiful look that I want to have. Her husband likes it, I like it. So now you have her beauty tip. You tell me, does it work? I don't know.

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All I'm looking for is just a serious relationship, somebody I can hold all my life. Why don't you give me that commitment?

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1: Live on stage at the Patel Center, 1175 5 Chop Road in Orangeburg, South Carolina. 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Moving the dance floor through the 90s all night long. You want to be in the building for some grown folks fun? Well, win your way in. Keep it locked to DJ D-Nice during the live.

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0: It's Victoria Monet saying reach out and have a good one with Star 99.7 because we're going to the South Carolina State Homecoming House Party October 23rd, and you can't have a house party without bringing the real house party kings. Kid and Play in Orangeburg. 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DJ Shakem, DJ D-Nice, all the energy all night long, and special details coming on an extra surprise guest. It's all happening. 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

0: in his best British accent. It's going to be smashing. Such a smashing event. You heard it on Star 99.7. And we're going to have a smashing event Friday, October 23rd. Why? It's South Carolina State's homecoming. And a house party is about to go down with Kid and Play. Oh, DJ Shakim, DJ D-Nice, and all the energy you last all night long. As my man says, energy. And that's what we're about to do. If you want to win your tickets, you got to ride home with the one and only DJ D-Nice, and you'll be there with energy.
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The countdown is on for the big show. I'm talking October 29th. It's the R&B tour with Chris Breezy and the one and only Usher Raymond. And we want to send you there, but you've got to hurry up and put the

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0: 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It's Q Parker. I didn't mean to stare, but I just couldn't help myself.
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It's so good to wake up with Savannah, Jay, and Gino because you hear everything. I couldn't believe this morning, Toni Braxton in an interview said, to reach my beautiful look and my beautiful face, I use the special creams, I use special ointments and oils, and I massage them in my face, and I massage them with my vibrator. I went, wow, well, you are fine. It must

Are you ready for the party? It's happening November the 2nd. Oh yes, showtime at the Coastal Carolina Fair. DJ Kool, Cupid, and Fat Daddy. You better make plans to be there. Stop by our booth, because I can promise you one thing. Start

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1: Live on stage at the Patel Center, 1175 5 Chop Road in Orangeburg, South Carolina. 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No wallflowers allowed. The powerful soundtrack is being provided by DJ Shock Kim and DJ D Nice. Moving the dance floor through the 90s all night long. You want to be in the building for some grown folks fun? Well, win your way in. Keep it locked to DJ D Nice.

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1: Gerald's Tires and Brakes, 843 Traffic.
2: Keeping you updated this Thursday afternoon. Still watching an incident on I-26 westbound at mile marker 218. Also seeing an incident at the Food Lion on Maybank Highway and River Road. Smash up on Savannah Highway and Miley Hill Road. Seeing a collision on Portia Boulevard. Watching an incident at South Tracy Street and Fishburne Street. Incident on University Boulevard and Medical Plaza Drive. And seeing an accident on Westcott Boulevard and Old Glory Lane. This is Matthew in your 843 Traffic. Traffic Center, 972-1152.
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the way we can't let go. 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

0: they will be giving refunds if you purchase your tickets for the revival. 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
1: Gerald's Tires and Brakes, 843 Traffic.
2: Keeping you updated this Thursday afternoon. Still watching an incident on I-26 westbound at mile marker 218. Also seeing an incident at the Food Lion on Maybank Highway and River Road. Smash up on Savannah Highway and Miley Hill Road. Seeing a collision on Portia Boulevard. Watching an incident at South Tracy Street and Fishburne Street. Incident on University Boulevard and Medical Plaza Drive. And seeing an accident on Westcott Boulevard and Old Glory Lane. This is Matthew in your 843 Traffic Center, 972-1152.

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Sometimes you just don't know where you're going until you know where you've been. And today, salute the sample. We're going to take it back to the year 1972 with a group called The New Birth. Gave us a classic record called You Are What I'm All About. Then Junior Mafia came back, flipped and remixed it on the same beat, and gave us a classic record called The Players Anthem. But my girl Ari Lennox and Jermaine Dupri said, nah, we're going to make this one my soft girl era. 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
3: Keeping you updated with your afternoon traffic. Still watching an incident on Cross County Road and Dorchester Road. Smash up at Harborview Road and Clearview Drive. Incident on North Highway 17 and Magrath Darby Boulevard. And seeing an incident at Westcott Boulevard and Patriot Boulevard. This is Matthew in your 843 Traffic Center, 972-1152.
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0: Victoria Monet with Reach Out. It's yours truly, DJ D-Nice. Just wake up in the morning with Gino and Savannah J in the morning inside the Steve Harvey Morning Show, and you can win a family four-pack of tickets to check out Disney on Ice. 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
2: Keeping you updated with your afternoon traffic. Still watching an incident on Cross County Road and Dorchester Road. Smash up at Harborview Road and Clearview Drive. Incident on North Highway 17 and Magrath Darby Boulevard. And seeing an incident at Westcott Boulevard and Patriot Boulevard. This is Matthew in your 843 Traffic Center, 972-1152.
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8: 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And why do you have that guitar? 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

is from an era called House Party. We are actually celebrating 35 years of House Party. Can you believe it? 35 years ago, House Party hit the scene. Shout out to the South Carolina State alumni. Next week, I will have your tickets for you to check out the South Carolina State Homecoming alumni. House Party, starring Kid and Play. And this got added to the ticket. Full Force will be in the building. I heard there's going to be some more surprise celebrity guests, but don't you worry about a thing.

My man Mark Mallett down in Houston, Texas, checking in. Happy birthday, Mark. Cassandra Roper is celebrating a birthday. Shout out to my guy, Stephen White, a.k.a. The Guy. Another Cowboys fan, but it's all good. Steve, it's your birthday today. I'm celebrating you, my brother. Daniel Harvey is celebrating a birthday. Ashley Gladden, Yolanda Weatherly is celebrating a birthday today as well. Patrice Cloven,

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1: Gerald's Tires and Brakes, 843 Traffic.
2: A little after 5 o'clock, let's take a look at that traffic for you. Seeing a smash-up on the Ravenel Bridge northbound. Incident at the Tanger Outlets Chick-fil-A. Accident on Ashley River Road and Dogwood Road. Seeing an incident at Clements Ferry Road and Nellyfield Creek Drive. One on Cross County Road and Dorchester Road. Another at Harborview Road and Clearview Drive. And one at Westcott Boulevard and Patriot Boulevard. This is Matthew in your 843 Traffic Center, 972-1152.
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0: 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I know more people than that. That's when it hit me. All those years, I was sitting on the bench, letting everybody else play the game that decides my life. I'm not on the bench anymore. This year, I'm getting in. Election Day is Tuesday, November 3rd. 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It took me 10 years to get off that bench. Don't let it take you that long.
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3: They saying zero down, it's going to be over at the end of this month. 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And I know you need a car. I see your car. 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

0: Gerald's Tires and Brakes, 843 Traffic.
1: A little after 5 o'clock, let's take a look at that traffic for you. Seeing a smash-up on the Ravenel Bridge northbound. Incident at the Tanger Outlets Chick-fil-A. Accident on Ashley River Road and Dogwood Road. Seeing an incident at Clements Ferry Road and Nellyfield Creek Drive. One on Cross County Road and Dorchester Road. Another at Harborview Road and Clearview Drive. And one at Westcott Boulevard and Patriot Boulevard. This is Matthew in your 843 Traffic Center, 972-1152.
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Good afternoon, Low Country. George Julie, DJ D-Nice. You got a whole nother hour to ride with me, man. Whether you're heading to work or heading home from work, I got you covered. Phone line's definitely wide open at 843-972-9222.

chasing matter. Forever. Forever's a mighty long time. Here we are decades later. The sentiment is still the same.

It's Ladies Day Thursday right here on the 5 in the Lowcountry, where we take time to recognize and celebrate the hardworking women making a difference all across the Lowcountry. And today I got to send a big shout out to my homegirl, Holly Williams. Holly, we see you, we appreciate you, and we salute you for everything that you do. And while we're showing love, let's give a big shout out to her son, Bryson Williams, who's running for Junior Prince at Goose Creek High School Homecoming. Bryson, keep striving for greatness, young king. We're wishing you nothing but success, and we know Mama Holly is proud. Much love to the entire Williams family. It's your boy, DJ D-Nice, celebrating our amazing ladies and showing love to the next generation of young leaders.

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1: 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Live on stage at the Patel Center, 1175 5 Chop Road in Orangeburg, South Carolina. 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No wallflowers allowed. The powerful soundtrack is being provided by DJ Shock Kim and DJ D Nice. Moving the dance floor through the 90s all night long. You want to be in the building for some grown folks fun? Well, win your way in. Keep it locked to DJ D Nice.

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2: Taking a look at traffic for your 6 o'clock hour. Seeing a smash-up at Poston Road and Sam Rittenberg Boulevard. Incident on Cross County Road and Dorchester Road. 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Incident on the Ravenel Bridge northbound. And one at Truth and Fellowship Church on Ashley Phosphate Road. This is Matthew in your 843 Traffic Center, 972-1152.
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0: Tanya Nolan with Reckless. It's yours, Julie, DJ D-Nice. It's my time to get up out of the building. Miss BP is up next to take care of your musical needs for the remainder of the afternoon. God willing, I'll be back to do it again tomorrow. Now, understand, if you haven't heard, the Riverfront Revival is still going on. It's just Saturday's event is canceled, and Nelly will not be a part of this year's Riverfront Revival. Darius Rucker and various artists will be performing and headlining on tomorrow on Friday afternoon. Hey, this tropical storm's kind of threw everybody in for a whirlwind. They will be issuing refunds if you purchase tickets for the Saturday show. Okay? Size going down. Hey, Ms. BP's up next. See y'all tomorrow right here on TGIF Friday on the Vibe of the Low Country, Star 99.7.
1: Gerald's Tires and Brakes, 843 Traffic.
2: Few remaining incidents on your Thursday afternoon to be aware of. Accident outside the Audi of Charleston on Savannah Highway. 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This is Matthew in your 843 Traffic Center. 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

0: as we've kicked off a new month here in October, in the mind of many, man, the holidays are not far behind. 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